0: New York City is investigating whether the heat from subway stations could be reused to warm government buildings in the winter.
1: Ooh, I like this.
0: Yeah. Is that a faint smell of pee?
1: Is there a hint of someone's leftover pizza from their pizza box that they brought on the subway?
0: Ooh, this government building is smelling a little bit like rats.
1: Rat feces, if I may.

0: changing, and it's getting harder to separate fact from fiction. At Global News, we're committed to objective journalism that cuts through the noise. 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
1: Spotify is rolling out a new AI persona badge for artist profiles featuring artificially generated music. I wonder if there's some of the DJs and stuff who have been kind of using AI for a long time that are stressed about this.
2: Yeah, I would be really scared. It's like that one buddy that you have that claims that they're an influencer, but half their followers are bots.
1: Uh-huh.
2: And then they go through those processes of getting rid of them, and you refresh their page and it's like, hey, you used to have 40,000 and now you have 200. 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
1: 410.
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1: An Alaskan family sailing trip turned into a survival ordeal after a humpback whale rammed and sank their boat.
2: What?
1: And then the family had to swim to a remote island until they were rescued.
2: This is why I avoid water.
1: Okay. This is the first time a story like this has ever shaken down.
2: Okay, but I've been traumatized since Pinocchio.
3: Let's go. Let's kick off the night. 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
0: Always play.
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1: Can you believe that back to school is right around the corner? In some areas, kids are already in the classroom.
2: Oh, I'll see it when I believe it. I should have spent more time in school. I meant to say, I'll believe it when I see it. I don't think that schools are back in session anywhere yet, are they?
1: Yeah, they are.
2: Like, where are you talking? You're so confident about this.
1: Like across the U.S.
2: Across the U.S.?
1: Yes.
2: Name one specific school that's open right now.
1: I don't know, one in Kentucky. It's true.
2: It is coming, though. You can definitely see that the stores have the back-to-school stuff out. They even have the Christmas stuff out. So who knows anymore?
1: There's a Spirit Halloween down the street. I saw it driving here.

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0: Leonardo DiCaprio is on a mission to save a small frog native to South America that is in danger of being wiped out by the construction of a new power line between Chile and Argentina.
1: This is like Fern Gully.
0: Yeah. 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

0: time for Complaint Corner, where we get to vent about anything that's bothering us, even if it's just a little bit.
1: So I'm going camping this weekend with a group of girlfriends, and they're trying to plan a hike. I'm like, yeah, I'll take a walk around the campsite. No, 10K up a mountain. I'm like, what do you think I am? I'm not in this for a medal. I don't want to run a marathon. Weekends are for relaxing, no?
0: But also, if they all go and you stay back, you look lazy and you'd be scared.
1: Yeah. What if there's a bear?
0: Right.

0: with Ryder and Lisa.
1: Do you know somebody who knows somebody who's related to a celebrity cousin? That's what we're asking you. Long distance connections to well-known people.
2: Sean wrote in saying, my distant cousin is Carly Rae Jepsen. My grandfather is her great-grandmother's brother.
1: All right.
2: Okay, that's pretty cool.
1: Do you think they're close enough that he can call her maybe?
2: Blackson wrote in saying, my friend's dad is a famous musician in the States. Last name Brown. His cousin is Jimi Hendrix. Not a long flex, but I got married 3 weeks ago and Ken Luco from Soul Decision was one of my guests. Geraldine says, my brother's ex-girlfriend is cousins with Nickelback's drummer.
1: Yes.
2: From Hannah, Alberta.
1: Starting to get a little bit longer.
3: My mom's uncle dated an ex of Olivia Newton-John's ex.
1: Whoa.
3: Yeah, and when she died, I was like, yeah, my auntie died.
2: Yeah, essentially. That hits close to home.
3: Yeah, it's close, I feel.
4: All right, here we go.

new song, Hate That I Made You Love Me,

0: with Ryder and Lisa.
1: Long distance flex.
2: Yeah, 7 degrees of separation flex that you use often. The text line is so funny. I just think we have the funniest listeners.
1: I bring this one out once in a while, and I don't even think you believe it, but my brother went to school and kind of dated, I think they went on a few dates, a woman who then went on to date Tupac.
2: Yeah, I don't believe it. Chris wrote in saying,
1: I'm serious.
2: My wife's aunt's husband, Dwayne, is Brett Kissel's bus driver. This first-time texter, there's no name attached to it, says, my mom's grandma used to go to school with Debbie Gibson, the original pop princess.
3: So my old best friend here, his cousin, Kayvon Pazdar, is married to Natalie Maines of the Dixie Chicks.
2: Oh, wait, so it's she with the new guy, or that's the ex that she wrote this latest breakup album about?
3: Oh, I don't even know that. I don't know. It might have been the old guy then.
1: Yeah,
2: the one where she wrote the song about how he hooked up with another chick on their boat?
1: Yeah.
2: Dude, you need to listen to their breakup album. It's intense.
3: Okay, I'll have to catch up on my history.
1: Okay, let's just find out. What's his name again?
3: Adrian Pazdar.
2: Is it her ex or her new
3: man? In the movie Top Gun.
1: Spouse. Natalie Maines from 2000 to 2019. Yeah, that's the ex-husband.
2: That's the ex that cheated. Oh. Her song Gaslighter is about
1: him. Yeah.
3: Oh, okay.
2: Wow, that's intense.
1: Thanks for the call, Kyle. I hope your ex-best friend's cousin is really embarrassed of himself.
2: Yep.

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0: Enjoy a night with Ryder and Lisa.
1: We love good dog content.
2: Yeah, we do.
1: And we love a good comeback story. There's a minor league baseball team that has a bat dog on their roster. Have you seen these things?
2: Of course.
1: It's where they run and get the bat when the players are done with it and bring it back to the dugout. You've heard of bat boys before. Some teams have bat dogs. They had one, and it recently retired. That dog's sister, Lucy, a 10-month-old lab, was introduced by the Clearwater Threshers as the replacement.
2: Okay. When does the comeback part start?
1: Well, unfortunately, game one, she squatted and took a dump on the pitcher's mound during her debut. The crowd, seemingly unfazed, still cheered on Lucy.
2: Yeah, poor Lucy. She's like, I didn't want this succession. It's like when your parents want you to take over their company and you're like, but I want to be a singer.
1: The team has since made a public announcement that Lucy May just needs a bit more training. And even though she doesn't have it quite right, she is 1,000% keeping her job.
2: I mean, we all have a very stressful first day on the job story, right?
0: Here we go again, buddy. Get it, get it.
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0: Taylor Swift is set to make history again this fall as the youngest ever person to be inducted into the Nashville Songwriters Hall of Fame. And as somebody who grew up idolizing country music and Nashville, she said, not surprisingly, that this means a whole bunch to her.
1: Listen, I don't care what she's up to. I just want to see what her wedding dress looked like.
0: Yeah, come on already.
1: What the heck? Where are the leaked photos?
2: Let's go. Let's kick off the night. After work, after hours.
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0: ever do your online shopping for someone else, but base it around what would make your life better? Does that make sense? Like, I'm going to buy you a gift, but my life will be better because of it.
1: What's the gift?
0: It's a speaker that goes under your pillow so that you can hook up your phone to it. So when you're watching your TikToks at 11 o'clock when I'm trying to sleep, they're not blaring out of your phone. They're coming through a soft sounding speaker below your pillow.
1: That's an actual invention?
0: Yeah. Whoa. I thought it was pretty smart too, because you're spending a ton of time watching this Nancy Clancy trial.
1: That's not her name. It's Lindsay Clancy.
0: Sorry. Nancy Clancy. Nancy sounds like Fancy Nancy, no, a book my kid used to read.
1: It sounds like you're in and out of sleep beside me, yeah. So you're only getting part of the story.

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1: 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Rider Nation lives on 620 CKRM. I'm Dave Thomas, voice of the Saskatchewan Roughriders. Tomorrow is game day as the Riders take on the Hamilton Tiger Cats. Countdown to kickoff with Tegan Witko and Wes Cates is at 2. The pregame show is at 4. And kickoff with Luke Mullender and I is at 5. 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
1: Rider Nation lives on 620 CKRM. I'm Dave Thomas, voice of the Saskatchewan Roughriders. 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The pregame show's at 4. And kickoff with Luke Mullender and I is at 5. 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

two to the three to the four. When it's last call and they kick us out the door. It's getting kinda late, but the ladies want some more. Oh my, good Lord.

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1: Headlines. Good morning, I'm Mark. A Regina police investigation continues after a pedestrian was seriously injured in a collision late last night. Police say the crash happened at Dooney Avenue and Louvain Drive and involved a single vehicle. The male pedestrian suffered significant injuries. As of 3 a.m. today, officers had completed their work at the scene and reopened the area. Police thank the public for their patience and cooperation while the investigation remains ongoing. Bell says its AI data center in the arm of Sherwood remains on schedule despite concerns raised over the project's approval. Construction is underway on the 90,000 square foot facility, with the first data hall expected to open in the first half of 2027. Bell says it is monitoring water and working with local stakeholders on roads, drainage, and other issues. The project has faced opposition from many area residents. The Saskatchewan Party and NDP are clashing over healthcare after a new series of SAS Party social media ads criticized the opposition's positions on virtual care and urgent care centers. The ads accuse the NDP of opposing healthcare improvements and point to the previous NDP government's record. In response, NDP MLA Jared Clark says the government is focused on political messaging instead of fixing staffing shortages at Regina's urgent care center. Health Minister Jeremy Cockerell defended the government's healthcare plan.
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1: The Toronto Blue Jays dropped their final game against the Boston Red Sox yesterday. 7-0 was the final. The Jays now host the New York Yankees for a three-game set, with game one happening today at 5:15. Week 11 of the CFL season kicked off last night. BC scored their third straight win, beating the Calgary Stampeders 30-26. The Stamps now dropped to the bottom of the West Division with the loss, and they also lost starting quarterback Vernon Adams Jr. to an injury in the fourth quarter. The Riders are in Hamilton tomorrow to take on the Tiger Cats. 5 o'clock game time in that one. 17 the high today. Periods of rain, and then overnight tonight could see some rain into the weekend. Tomorrow, 21 the high, and then Sunday a little bit warmer, sunny and 26. Right now in Regina, mostly cloudy and 16. Good morning!

0: number one for throwbacks, Play 92. I was just in the kitchen in the back, and I was talking with Chad from The Wolf, and he was telling me how he got a new sleep apnea mask. Sounds like a real nice mask. I got a new one recently, too, and it's a beauty. It doesn't fall off nearly as much. So we had a nice conversation about our sleep apnea. Once you know that someone else has sleep apnea, you like talking about it with that person. It's like people that do CrossFit. They need to talk about it. Us sleep apnea people, we need to talk about it as well. It's crazy, actually, how many people have sleep apnea now that I have it as well. And a lot of people probably undiagnosed sleep apnea, too. What I'm really looking forward to is next week when I go to the airport and I'm carrying my sleep apnea bag, a little travel bag, looking around to see the other people that have a bag as well. You know how motorcycles, when they're driving down the road and they see another motorcycle coming, they just kind of put their hand down and wave? I think that's what people with sleep apnea do when they see someone else with their bag in the airport. Hey there. Yeah, hey.
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0: Play 92 streaming on the free app and at play92.ca. There's a viral social media story claiming that China Southern Airlines served complimentary prune juice on a flight this month, and over 100 passengers reportedly drank it without realizing its laxative effects. How do you not know? I thought everyone knew that's what prune juice is for. Does anyone actually drink prune juice because they like the taste of it? I don't think so. Maybe one person. So then that led to massive lines for the plane's only two bathrooms. However, the airline did say that it could not verify the claims and found no record of it happening. So who knows? But if it did, I mean, they got to stop serving prune juice on flights. Why have that on there? That should not even be on the plane in the first place. No prune juice, no fast food. You don't need big lineups on airplanes.
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0: Number one for throwbacks, Play 92. Last night, I went and picked my dad up from the airport. Their flight arrived at 7:10, and they didn't get their bags until 8:10. It took an hour. And it's not like the Regina Airport's a busy airport. It's not like the Atlanta Airport where you have a million flights coming in. I think they were the only flight or maybe one other flight. So I don't know what the delay was. Were they checking bags to see if anyone was smuggling anything? Anyone had any uncooked chicken? I don't know. But it was a big time delay. Have you ever actually, that just reminded me, the one time I came back from, I think it was Mexico, and was it here in Regina or where was it? There was a dog. Yeah, I think it was here. There was a dog that jumped up on the baggage carousel and was sniffing bags. You know, this is kind of neat. I would like to pet that dog, but I know the dog's working, so I can't do that. And then my mind also went to, oh my God, do I have anything illegal in my bag? Am I Pablo Escobar trying to smuggle something in? Of course not, but for some reason my mind went there. I don't know why.
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0: Play 92, number one for throwbacks. Regina police have charged a woman after break-ins at Mosaic Stadium. So in a statement, the Riders confirmed that no club spaces were broken in, but 17 suites at Mosaic Stadium were entered, and this happened sometime between July 23rd and August 5th. So recently, this gal broke in, and in these 17 suites, she took a small quantity of alcohol, soft drinks, and snacks. Probably not the best place to do a B&E. Like Mosaic Stadium probably has more cameras than a bank.
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0: this is just a nice story. Mark Waters lives in the Houston area, and he noticed recently that some women and kids were waiting for a bus in this grassy area, that the grass was actually taller than some of the kids. So what he did was, instead of waiting for someone else to do it or, you know, calling to have someone do it, he rode a mower over there and just started cutting the overgrown grass so that these kids waiting for the bus could stand there and not, you know, disappear in the tall grass. And now he says that there are other overgrown areas in the community, and if someone reaches out to him and says, hey, would you be willing to do this, he would go over there and do it. Considering our grass and weed situation here in Regina, we almost need Mark Waters here to take care of some stuff.
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1: Headlines. Good morning, I'm Mark. A Regina police investigation continues after a pedestrian was seriously injured in a collision late last night. Police say it happened at Duty Avenue and Louvain Drive and involved a single vehicle. The male pedestrian suffered significant injuries. As of 3 a.m. today, the officers had completed their work at the scene and reopened the area. Police thank the public for their patience and cooperation while the investigation remains ongoing. Bell says its AI data center in the RM of Sherwood remains on schedule despite concerns raised over the project's approval. Construction is underway on the 90,000 square foot facility, with the first data hall expected to open in the first half of 2027. Bell says it is monitoring water and working with local stakeholders on roads, drainage, and other issues. The project has faced opposition from many area residents. The SAS Party and NDP are clashing over healthcare after a new series of SAS Party social media ads criticized the opposition's positions on virtual care and urgent care centers. The ads accuse the NDP of opposing healthcare improvements and point to the previous NDP government's record. In response, NDP MLA Jared Clark says the government is focused on political messaging instead of fixing staffing shortages at Regina's urgent care center. Health Minister Jeremy Cockerell defended the government's healthcare plan.
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1: The Toronto Blue Jays dropped their final game against the Boston Red Sox yesterday. 7-0 was the final. The Jays now host the New York Yankees for a three-game set, with game one happening today at 5:15. And week 11 of the CFL season kicked off last night. BC scored their third straight win, beating the Calgary Stampeders 30-26. The Stamps now drop to the bottom of the West Division with the loss. And they also lost starting quarterback Vernon Adams Jr. to an injury in the fourth quarter. The Riders are in Hamilton tomorrow to take on the Tiger Cats. 5 o'clock game time in that one. 17 the high today. Some rain expected, 5 to 10 millimeters overnight. Tonight could see some rain and a low of 12 tomorrow. Day's going to start cloudy, but it should clear near noon. 21 the high. Sunday sunny and 26. Right now in Regina, mostly cloudy and 16. Good morning!
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0: Play 92. Today's the final day to get on the standby list for Play Days. Or you could win a trip to see Bruno Mars in Vancouver. And there is a Bruno Mars song coming up before the end of the hour. So when that keyword plays before the song, text it in, spell it correctly to 306-936-0092 to get on the standby list. Flights, hotels, spending cash, tickets to the show could be all yours. The grand prize draw going to be made on Monday.
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0: Play 92. I'm Mark. Chad from The Wolf was giving me a hard time this morning because I've never seen the movie Tombstone before. It's about Wyatt Earp and his brothers. Val Kilmer's in it. Kurt Russell is Wyatt Earp. Sam Elliott is in it. I feel like he's got to be in every Western movie. The mustache and the voice. What a legend. Bill Paxton was in it. Billy Bob Thornton, Jason Priestley. What a cast. But no, I've never seen it. And he was acting like it was the end of the world that I've never seen Tombstone. Like, it's not Titanic, man. If I've never seen Titanic, that's one thing. But it's Tombstone. I can't imagine not seeing Titanic, by the way. There are people out there. Maybe it's you that you haven't watched Titanic. I mean, you're missing out. What a movie. Devastating end, of course. We all know what happens. Poor Jack. But what a good movie.
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8: Periods of rain today, about 5 to 10 millimeters, 17 the high. Could see some rain overnight tonight and a low of 12. Tomorrow, cloudy to start the day. Should clear up by noon, 21 the high, and then Sunday, sunny and a high of 26. Right now, it's cloudy and 16.
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0: number one for throwback, Play 92. 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And when you bring products here to 1900 Rose Street, you will be entered to win a pair of tickets to see Hilary Duff in Edmonton. That's January 27th of 2027. So if you would like to help out, that would be fantastic. You have some time to collect some products and bring them by and help support a great cause.
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0: Number one for throwbacks, Play 92. Tim Hortons has launched a limited edition Harry Potter collection. So they have four donuts, and it's branded back to Hogwarts. The four donuts are Gryffindor, Slytherin, Ravenclaw, and Hufflepuff. So the Gryffindor one, strawberry cheesecake donut. Yum, sounds good. Slytherin, chocolate pistachio donut. The Ravenclaw one is a blueberry donut. And then the Hufflepuff one is a lemon meringue donut. Sounds pretty good. Then they actually have some Timbits as well. Golden Snitch Timbits. Caramel-filled Timbits. Available with a special Golden Snitch Timbits holder. Okay, sounds pretty cool. Right when I saw this, though, before I saw the branding of Back to Hogwarts, I thought, what a topical collaboration. The last Harry Potter movie came out in 2011. A long time ago. What's their next collaboration going to be? A Spy Kids donut?
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0: So, my brain stopped working a few times this week, including the final whoopsie where I just didn't click a button for a few seconds until my brain finally was working again, and I was like, oh, I have to click a button. Here are this week's Weekly Whoopsies. Concerns about housing availability in the province was particularly destructive. Play 92. Number one for throwbacks. I just had a coughing fit before going on air. Britt texted in and said, whoopsie. Hold on, it's loading. Got to be more prepared than that, Mark. Producers who had low losses are encouraged to Play 92. I'm Mark. How long did I go without saying anything and that song ending? It was a while, wasn't it? Do you have a guilty pleasure, Sean? We live in a... We leave in exactly a week. By creating a commercial for a place that no longer exists in Regina, Bright Cleaners, in a couple of weeks.
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2: Good morning, I'm Mark. A Regina police investigation continues after a pedestrian was seriously injured in a collision late last night. Police say it happened at Dooney Avenue and Louvain Drive and involved a single vehicle. The male pedestrian suffered significant injuries. As of 3 a.m. today, officers had completed their work at the scene and reopened the area. Police thank the public for their patience and cooperation while the investigation remains ongoing. Bell says its AI data center in the arm of Sherwood remains on schedule despite concerns raised over the project's approval. Construction is underway on the 90,000 square foot facility, with the first data hall expected to open in the first half of 2027. Bell says it is monitoring water and working with local stakeholders on roads, drainage, and other issues. The project has faced opposition from many area residents. The SAS party and NDP are clashing over healthcare after a new series of SAS party social media ads criticize the opposition's positions on virtual care and urgent care centers. The ads accuse the NDP of opposing healthcare improvements and point to the previous NDP government's record. In response, NDP MLA Jared Clark says the government is focused on political messaging instead of fixing staffing shortages at Regina's urgent care center. Health Minister Jeremy Cockrell defended the government's healthcare plan.
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2: The Toronto Blue Jays dropped their final game against the Boston Red Sox yesterday, 7-0. The Jays now host the New York Yankees for a 3-game set, with game one happening today at 5:15, and then week 11 of the CFL season kicked off last night. The BC Lions scored their third straight win, beating the Stampeders 30-26. The Stamps now drop to the bottom of the West Division with the loss, and they also lost starting quarterback Vernon Adams Jr. to an injury in the fourth quarter. Not great. The Riders, they're in Hamilton tomorrow to take on the Ticats, 5 o'clock game time. The Ticats haven't looked good as of late, so hopefully the Riders can roll through them. 17 the high today. We're right close to that. Some rain expected, about 5 to 10 millimeters overnight tonight. We could see some rain as well tomorrow. Going to start off cloudy, clear up at noon, 21 the high, and then Sunday sunny and 26. Right now in Regina, it's 16. Good morning!
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1: Tupac changes on Play 92 a few minutes ago. 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

0: Number one for throwbacks, Play 92. I'm Mark. Yesterday, Danny, Amber, and Viv from the Period Network came into the studio because we are partnering with them and doing a period product drive starting on Monday going until August 28th here at our station. If you want some more information, you can head to our website, play92.ca. They also brought a period pain simulator machine along with them, and Amber and I, we got hooked up to the machine. I did not handle myself very well. Started at level 1, went up to level 10.
1: Okay, 10. Ready for 10?
0: Oh, is that 10?
1: No, I haven't got to 10 yet.
0: You know when the doctor hits your knee and you're, is that 10?
1: He's pushing a baby out, people. It's crazy. It's crazy.
0: Oh.
1: Okay, I'll give you some relief here.
0: It was intense, man. My legs were doing things without me telling them to do things. Because it was vibrating from, we had it hooked up just below our belt line, vibrating from there all the way down my legs and into my feet, too. It was intense. If you want to see the full video, just prepare yourself for a lot of screaming. I'm a big baby. You can head to our Facebook page.
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8: 17 the high today. We're right close to that. Rain expected 5 to 10 millimeters overnight. Tonight could see some showers as well. Tomorrow going to start cloudy, clear up at noon, 21 the high, and then Sunday sunny and 26. Right now Regina, mostly cloudy and 16.
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0: 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This is Play 92, number one for throwbacks. I'm Mark. I'm heading to BC next week on a golf trip, and I was just thinking about whether to take my passport or not, or just use my photo ID, because of course when you're flying within Canada, you don't need your passport. But doesn't it still feel weird not to take your passport? Showing up to the airport without your passport is just strange to me. So I think I am going to take it, because I don't know, man. Pulling out my photo ID, going through. It's like, you're not buying cigarettes or alcohol. You're traveling. You know what? Maybe I'm going to live life on the edge and not take my passport. But then I fear that I won't be let into BC. That's so stupid.
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1: Number one for throwbacks, Play 92. I noticed this yesterday. So the word mark at the top of the Instagram app changed. It hasn't changed in 10 years. So Instagram was like, we needed a refresh. They say it's cleaner and more modern with references to the original and the simplicity and craft that's always made it Instagram. So the font changed on it. And you got to think that this has been ongoing for a while. When a decision like this is made at a big organization like Instagram, they're having meetings about it. All right, what font do we want to go with? Helvetica? Avant-garde? Maybe stencil? Brush script? That might be nice. Comic Sans? Nope, you're fired.
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0: number one for throwbacks, Play 92, streaming on the free app and at play92.ca. Last night, I was having a bedtime snack of cereal, which, by the way, is like the most elite bedtime snack there is. Up there with toast with peanut butter and jam. Anyway, this cereal was Cinnamon Toast Crunch, but a healthy version of it with zero sugar. My wife bought it, and it's actually not bad. However, I was sitting there eating it, and I said out loud, I want to go get some sugar and just pour a bunch of sugar on this. It would make it that much better. And then I was thinking, because we as humans do that. It's like we take something healthy and immediately make it unhealthy. I used to do it as a kid with strawberries. Oh, yeah, I'm going to eat some strawberries. This is going to be great. Then put 17 pounds of sugar on the strawberries, or just cover them in Cool Whip. Immediately unhealthy. Or do it with veggies. Like you make some cauliflower broccoli, and then you decide to put 5 pounds of cheese on there just to really clog up the arteries.
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92. It's the 2K playback. I'm Mark, and it's Friday! The weekend is oh so close. Here's Kid Rock all summer long.

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0: 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So that kicks off on Monday, goes all the way until August 28th, and then the products will be passed along to the Period Network. They put them in a package, and then they give them to the Al Ritchie Community Association. People can then go there. They don't have to pay anything. They can just get that product. If you want some more information, you can head to our website, play92.ca.
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0: Play 92. The Riders are in Hamilton this week. They play the Ticats tomorrow. The Riders 6-2. The Tiger Cats 3-6. They've been struggling since Bo Levi Mitchell went down. The Riders are rolling. Although, yeah, two wins in a row. I would consider that rolling, I guess. Anyway, you can catch the broadcast with Dave Thomas and Luke Mullender on CKRM. Game time is 5 o'clock.
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2: Tim Hortons has launched a limited edition Harry Potter collection. So they have four donuts, and it's branded back to Hogwarts. The four donuts are Gryffindor, Slytherin, Ravenclaw, and Hufflepuff. So the Gryffindor one, strawberry cheesecake donut. Yum, sounds good. Slytherin, chocolate pistachio donut. The Ravenclaw one is a blueberry donut. And then the Hufflepuff one is a lemon meringue donut. Sounds pretty good. Then they actually have some Timbits as well. Golden Snitch Timbits. Caramel-filled Timbits. 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Okay, sounds pretty cool. Right when I saw this, though, before I saw the branding of Back to Hogwarts, I thought, what a topical collaboration. The last Harry Potter movie came out in 2011. A long time ago. What's their next collaboration going to be? A Spy Kids donut?
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0: 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This is Play 92, number one for throwbacks. Before every Bruno Mars song, you'll hear a keyword. You text it in to get on the standby list for Play Days, where you could win a trip to see him in Vancouver in October. And today is the final day to get on the standby list, because on Monday, we're going to do the grand prize draw.
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1: Tim Hortons has launched a limited edition Harry Potter collection. 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The four donuts are Gryffindor, Slytherin, Ravenclaw, and Hufflepuff. 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The last Harry Potter movie came out in 2011. A long time ago. What's their next collaboration going to be? The Spy Kids donut?
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Play 92, number one for throwbacks. It's the Ann Joel Show this afternoon. Stacey's off for the weekend. Coming up this hour, we got a fresh episode of Joel Overreacts. Also, there's some sketchy stuff going on in the plasma donation market. I'll fill you in on all the details coming up.

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Play 92, number one for throwbacks as we head towards the weekend, Friday afternoon. Joel here with you. You know, we've been hearing a lot about donating plasma for at least a decade, maybe longer. And if you're like me, you have no idea what plasma is. Do you know what plasma is?

bodies and proteins throughout your body. I don't know. Maybe I just haven't been looking carefully enough, but I have yet to notice any pale yellow part of my blood when I unintentionally gash myself. Maybe I just need to look more carefully the next time I'm bleeding out. But here's the latest in that neighborhood. One of the for-profit companies who will take your plasma and give you money for it is temporarily pausing plasma collection across Canada in their clinics after Health Canada issued a non-compliance rating to one of their facilities, citing inadequate donor screening, equipment maintenance flaws, and unverified staff competency records. So yeah, it is a bit sketchy what's been going on with these guys. I, for one, I've always suspected a conspiracy with donating your plasma. They say it's going to save a bunch of lives, but how do we know they're not just using it to make TVs? That's why I've never donated. I would hate the idea of somebody watching Grey's Anatomy or Love is Blind on my blood. Could you imagine?

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0: As Queen City Marathon, September 11th to 13th. 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

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Joel here with you. More rain into tonight. We're going to dip down to about 12 degrees, but I'm liking what I'm seeing for the weekend. And next week, you're looking pretty darn good, too. Tomorrow, 21 is the high and sunny. Sunday, 26 in the sunshine. Monday, 25, 22, 23, 26 for next week. Lots of sunshine to go around once we get through today. She's playing.

92, number one for throwbacks. It's Joel here heading to the weekend with you on a Friday afternoon. This is coming up on Labor Day weekend, the 19th annual Labor Day Show and Shine presented by CAA. It's going to be great. Antique, classic, vintage vehicles, along with motorbikes, family-friendly activities. And I always feel like Labor Day is the last little ounce of summertime. And once Labor Day is come and gone, then summer is definitely over. So this is a great way to spend that last little bit of summer. If you want more details about the whole thing, head over to play92.ca.

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1: My shoelace is broken. 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What's wrong? Are you crying?
2: Yes, I am crying. I can't believe you have to deal with a broken shoelace. And now you're going to have to undo the whole thing, get a new one, and restring it.
1: Okay. Shh. It's okay. This is not a big deal.
2: Not to mention there's the risk of you breaking an ankle on the way to the store. I'm just worried about you.
1: Okay, Joel, come on. Don't be ridiculous. That is not going to happen.
2: How do you know? Osteoporosis is a big risk for women in your age demographic.
1: Okay, wait. I'm sorry. My age demographic?
2: I thought you were in your late 50s. I don't even know you. I can't believe this is happening.
1: Okay, you know what? This is pathetic. I can't handle this anymore. I'm out of here. Oh, God!
2: What happened?
1: I just broke my ankle.
2: I told you would.
1: It's a compound fracture. The bone's poking out.
2: Oh!

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Joel here with you as we're going towards the weekend. Coming up this hour, if you're a cop, this is definitely something you don't want to do. Police officer in Calgary is in big trouble right now. Details on that. And also, probably one of the weirdest and grossest things you might see at a concert on the way.

Number one for throwbacks, Play 92. It's Joel here with you. Here's one for the irony category. I don't know, maybe Alanis could write a song about this one. A Calgary cop pled guilty to stealing this week. A constable pleaded guilty to theft over $5,000 for stealing more than $21,000 in merchandise from Calgary Home Depot store. So it's quite the scam he was pulling. He executed the double walkout thefts where he legally bought a tool, put it in his vehicle, returned to the store, grabbed an identical item, and used his original receipt if questioned by the staff. He later returned the legally purchased tools at different locations for a full refund, meanwhile keeping the stolen duplicates. So yeah, it is a pretty good racket, and not surprising to hear about stuff like this, people stealing with how tough times are right now. But the reason I think this story has made national news is it's because it's about a police officer doing the stealing. You know, that's kind of like if we had a news story about a firefighter getting caught doing arson, or a paramedic getting caught stabbing people, or a politician getting caught being fair and honest. You know, it would just be so weird.

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We stream at play92.ca and the Play app. It's Afternoons with Joel. Stacey's off today. Are you ready for some sunshine? I certainly am. And it looks like we're going to be getting a buttload of it starting tomorrow. 21 is the high. Things are supposed to clear up tomorrow. And then after that, listen to this. Sunday, sunny and a high of 26. Monday, take the day off, a high of 25. Tuesday, Wednesday, 22, 23. And then for Thursday, we're back up to about 26 again in the sunshine.

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Almost the weekend on a Friday afternoon with Joel. 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Stars are such an important company. They do such great things. My wife had to take a Stars ride, so you hate to have to use them, but you're sure glad they're there when you need them. 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

92, number one for throwbacks. Here's one you can chalk up to the weird news category. I think this could also fall under the weirdest things you'll see at a concert category. A guy from North Carolina was arrested for peeing on people at a concert. It was last month at a Morgan Wallen concert in Baltimore. The guy allegedly urinated on a family who was sitting in front of him, including an 8-year-old girl. Gross. Awful. Yes, officers initially kicked the guy out of the concert, and that was all that happened to him. But after a viral social media outrage, they arrested him and put him in jail. So now, following the detective's investigation, there was a warrant out for him. He's got 4 counts of second-degree assault, public urination, and related offenses. So yes, if you're wondering the answer to that question, peeing on someone is considered assault. You have to wonder how drunk you are when you mistake a family of four for a urinal, though. I actually had someone pee on me at a concert one time. It was quite disturbing and unnerving. The context was while we were at a Wiggles concert, and my 3-year-old soaked right through his pull-up. So, yeah, the police didn't arrest him initially either.

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1: 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It's Joel here with you. Coming up this hour, we've got some of the funniest movies, your movie recommendations from our Facebook poll. Also, this is probably going to be something that makes you mad, where most of your money is going and why you feel so broke. Details on the way.

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Play 92, number one for throwbacks. It's Joel here with you. If you're looking for a fun way to spend your weekend, maybe laughing at some funny movies, we had a Facebook poll. What's the funniest movie you've ever seen? Larissa Goulet said Major Payne. Hands down, funniest movie I've ever seen. Kathy Frey said, the first one that pops into my head is The Big Lebowski. Lori Frederico Stringer said, I'd have to say both the Grumpy Old Men movies, especially when they show the bloopers at the end. And then we've got Cindy Warren, Planes, Trains, and Automobiles. My husband loses it every time he watches it. His laughing makes it harder and funnier to get through the movie. The first time he watched it, he was rocking our 2 to 3 year old granddaughter. He tipped them both out of the chair. He was laughing so hard.

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92, number one for throwbacks. You know, August has been a pretty disappointing month weather-wise, but maybe, just maybe, starting tomorrow and this next week, it'll redeem itself. I guess we'll see. But tomorrow, we're going to get up to about 21. It's supposed to be a nice and clear day. Sunday, up to about 26 in the hot sunshine. Monday, high 25. We've got temperatures all in the mid-20s for next week, and no rain. Very little cloud cover as well in the forecast.

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It runs to the 28th. And every donation will be entered to win a pair of tickets to see Hillary Duff in Edmonton. If you're looking for more information, head over to play92.ca.

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Everything feels expensive right now, and inflation is a big part of that, but it's not the only thing making things feel like they cost way too much. You know what is really costing you a lot of money? Tax. You're paying a buttload of tax to the government. And the latest stats are out. A new Fraser Institute study reports the average Canadian family spent 41.9% of its income, or just under $51,000, on taxes last year, compared to 36% spent on food, shelter, and clothing combined. And just to give you an idea of how things have changed since the boomers were young, back in 1961, basic necessities made up 56% of household income. Meanwhile, taxes were about 33.5%. So total tax bills have risen 3,000% since then, vastly outpacing growth in housing, food, clothing, and inflation. So yeah. You just know where it's going, too. In 2075, we'll be thankful for these times. I'll be telling my grandkids, I'll be like, 50 years ago, grandkids, I remember we only paid 41% of our income to the government. Now, the government owns everything. Anyway, have a great day working in the gulags, kids. See you tonight.

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It's Joel here with you. Coming up this hour, we got a fresh episode of Joel Overreacts. Also, if you like getting points with your credit card or with the point system, holy man, there's a way you can get 25 million of a certain kind of points. And I'll tell you all about it coming up. I'm broke.

0: What?
1: My shoelace is broken. That's annoying. What? What's wrong? Are you crying?
2: Yes, I am crying. I can't believe you have to deal with a broken shoelace. And now you're going to have to undo the whole thing, get a new one, and restring it.
1: Okay, okay. Shh. It's okay. This is not a big deal.
2: Not to mention there's the risk of you breaking an ankle on the way to the store. I'm just worried about you.
1: Okay, Joel, come on. Don't be ridiculous. That is not going to happen.
2: How do you know? Osteoporosis is a big risk for women in your age demographic.
1: Okay, wait. I'm sorry. My age demographic?
2: I thought you were in your late 50s. I don't even know you. I can't believe this is happening.
1: Okay, you know what? This is pathetic. I can't handle this anymore. I'm out of here. Oh, God!
2: What happened?
1: I just broke my ankle.
2: I told you would.
1: It's a compound fracture. The

Play 92, number one for throwbacks in the drive home happy hour. I'm thinking we can put our umbrellas away for a little bit for the next bunch of days. Tomorrow, supposed to clear up. We're going to get up to about 21, which is just getting started with how nice it's going to get. Sunday up to about 26 in the sunshine. Monday, a high of 25, and then sunny and warm all of next week.

Play 92, number one for throwbacks, the drive home happy hour. You know, I always like credit cards with good point systems. The Costco card is pretty good. I've heard the Walmart one is decent. Well, now Loblaws is trying to dethrone everyone with their PC points. They just launched the Grand Scan contest, awarding a single winner 25 million PC Optimum points, worth almost 25 cents. No, that's not it. It's worth $25,000. So it is a pretty big giveaway. And to get entered to it, you just have to spend $20 at like a Loblaws store, Shoppers or whatever, scan your digital card. You can get up to 100 entries. So it's pretty decent. And they have an option where you can also enter by emailing a 50-word essay describing how you're going to spend the points. I personally like the essay option because it doesn't involve having to spend any money. But do you think they're going to pick someone who writes like a normal essay? Like, dear Loblaws, I would use the money to buy food for my family because everything is really expensive right now. Love from Joel. Or do you think you have to be more unique and creative? Something like, dear Loblaws, I would use the points to buy $12,500 worth of Imodium and $12,500 worth of Xlax and then take them all and just see who wins. Or what about, dear Loblaws, I would use the points to buy $25,000 worth of booze at the Real Canadian Liquor Store and then go on a six-month bender to get me through the cold Saskatchewan winter. I don't know. Maybe I'll write all three of those. Hey.

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Play 92, number one for throwbacks, the drive home happy hour. That's it for me. I'm Joel. I'm taking off. I hope you have a great weekend, by the way. Enjoy the sunshine. It's supposed to get up to 26 this weekend, so that's pretty nice. The other thing is, you don't know how many more of these warm weekends we have. It's sad to say, but we are into the middle of August now, and September, a couple weeks away, and it's anyone's guess what comes after that. Anyway, hope you have a great weekend. I'll catch you on Monday.

0: Wanna see me stick 9-inch nails to each one of my eyelids?
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0: 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Try sit and get messed up worse than my life is? 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I'm trying to get

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I'll have to be carried inside the cemetery and buried alive. Am I coming or going? I can barely decide. I just drank a fifth of Kool-Aid. Dare me to drive?